0: Darlin.
1: Chase Matthew and Darlin and Chris Matthews. All of us happy to be hanging with you and finishing up your Wednesday, two of the best days.

new country from Dustin Lynch called Easy to Love. It's Chris Matthews. Hey, easy to get some good news into your Wednesday as well. Thanks for letting me hang out with you. A Fresno seventh grader recently saved his classmate's life. Jermaine

0: Whitehead, rushed over to his friend. Now, what had happened? Jermaine's friend had swallowed some gum, started choking. Jermaine performed an abdominal thrust, got the gum out, was awarded the Thunderbird Life Saving Award from presumably his school. I don't know what, wherever the Thunderbird is. I think that's an awesome thing to get. And I wouldn't know how to do an abdominal thrust. Maybe I need to check and get some safety tips from my buddy Jermaine.
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Blake Shelton in Texas. Hey, it's Chris Matthews. All right, so we got, I mean, if we need some Morgan Wallen, don't we need some new Morgan Wallen? Don't we need a song called Don't We from Morgan Wallen? Yeah, I figured we did. Let's do that after a little Mississippi Girl, some Throwback Faith. That one's up next.

0: We do need some Morgan Wallen, don't we? We do. It's Chris Matthews. Thanking you for letting me wrap up whatever we got left of this here Wednesday. Bring on the weekend. Bring on your favorite country song. I got your favorite country song coming up. I mean, as long as it's that one from Hardy.
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It's true. We do like to take the high road. However, we still got some friends in low places. 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

Ride. You got George Burge and Luke Bryan teaming up on that one. It's Chris Matthews teaming up with you to get through the end of your Wednesday, throwing some good news into your world as well. A Missouri dude recently won, he found a winning lottery ticket just in his truck. Now, he bought on February.

0: on the 11th of February, bought this what ended up being a $50,000 Powerball ticket. The clerk told him he'd won the prize when he went to check it. Oh, hey, did this win? I don't know. Yeah, I won $50,000. Whatever, five something. It won $50,000. He said, I didn't know what to say. I've been playing for years. It's the biggest thing I've ever won. I had paid for gas and drove off and forgot to get my gas. You know, really, because you can now afford gas. It's going to set you back about 50 grand.
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0: hightailing it out of a bad situation. He's Jordan Davis. And turn this truck around. My name is Chris Matthews. Happy to be hanging with you. One of his early songs in his Boots trilogy, Dirt on My Boots. Got some John Party coming up, as well as New Country from John Morgan on the way.
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6: 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Brandon Clark will have the latest in local news. 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

0: Be By You, new from Luke Combs. Chris Matthews, throwing some good news out into your world. These were not nachos, apparently. Texas woman recently found out she had, or she thought she had food poisoning. She thought it was a bad batch of nachos. Shelby's her name. She was on her way to the hospital. Like, gotta get it checked out. This food poisoning is terrible. I had some bad nachos. I'm going to the hospital. Turns out, on the way to the hospital, she gave birth to twins. That was not nachos. Twins were 8 weeks early. They're now healthy and they're in the NICU. She didn't even know she was pregnant, much less with twins. Just thought it was a bad batch of nachos tearing up her insides. Surprise!
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I wonder how much Chevy spends to get so many mentions in country radio songs. Speaking of Chevys and product placement and Silverados, specifically Bailey Zimmerman is doing his advertising campaign coming up after Sugarland. Something more.

0: product placement from your buddy Bailey Z. Chris Matthews here. Wish you will stick around for Vincent Mason and wish you well. Also, some George Burge coming up next. And just a big thank you for letting me wrap up whatever it is you got going on and however you're spending the end of your Wednesday. It means so much. You let me keep you company with the two best days to go. Bring on Thursday and Friday. I could use a weekend. How about you? It won't be long. George Burge is next.
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0: 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It's High Octane Entertainment, the Whiteside County Fair in Morrison. 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

0: you tell on me, Jason Aldean, talking to his heart. Don't sell me out, bro. It's Chris Matthews. Happy to be hanging with you. So there are foods that people are ditching because everything else is so dang expensive because high prices for gas and groceries and living. It's like cost $300 to go outside right now. Main foods the shoppers are cutting back on: steak, bacon, coffee, and fresh seafood. People are also swapping the brand name cereals and deli sandwiches for the cheaper options, which I gotta admit. The store brand Frosted Mini Wheats, just as good as the other kind. I mean, they're still kind of gross, but I'm a fan.
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new country from Riley Green. That is Think As You Drunk. 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

That's Lainey Wilson with Somewhere Over Laredo. I'm Rich Krieger. Coming up, how Megan Maroney plans on maintaining her stamina during her current Cloud 9 tour. Right now, here's Luke Bryan.

0: That's Dan and Shay with their latest single, Say So. Luke Bryan right before that. I'm Rich Krieger. And Megan Maroney has kicked off her Cloud 9 tour. And it doesn't end till October, so it's going to be a pretty grueling schedule. She was very intentional on how she trains for this tour. For starters, she says her glamorous outfits weigh between 10 and 15 pounds. So to make sure she can maintain stamina and an energetic stage presence, she wore a weighted vest to rehearsals. She would also sing while using a treadmill with that weighted vest. Coming up, Jordan Davis, also Warren Zeiders.
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That's Warren Ziders with Pretty Little Poison. Jordan Davis before that. I'm Rich Krieger. Coming up, a weird way to improve your online dating experience. Also, Morgan Wallen.

0: That's Morgan Wallen with Don't We? I'm Rich Krieger. And this is a weird way to improve your online dating experience, but having a hamster in your profile picture on a dating app will boost your incoming messages by 351%. On the way, Joe Nichols.
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2: Hey, y'all, it's Zach John King, and this is my new song, Get to Drinking. The story behind Get to Drinking is about a relationship that I had in the past that after a few Jack and Cokes, I started to paint it with rose-colored glasses, started to act like it wasn't my fault for letting things get so bad. I think everybody feels that way at some point in a relationship. It's a song that covers a sad topic with really up.

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Tucker Wetmore with Brunette. I'm Rich Krieger. Coming up, how Ella Langley is navigating her newfound fame. Right now, here's Luke Combs.

0: That's George Burge and Luke Bryant with Ride, Ride, Ride. Luke Combs right before that. I'm Rich Krieger. And Ella Langley, definitely one of the biggest names in country music today. And she opened up in a recent interview about how she's navigating her newfound fame. She said, I think my whole life I've really dedicated it to this craft and doing this job. And now that I'm up here and experiencing this, I'm also excited about settling down one day and pursuing the human version of my life. She said, it's just finding my footing in this new life that I have where so many people care about what I'm doing. Coming up, Dylan Scott, also Zach Topp.
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Pretty the case of country music versus any other music on the radio. 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

That's Zach Topless, South of Sanity. Dylan Scott right before that. I'm Rich Krieger. Coming up, traditional romance wins. Also, Josh Ross.

0: That's John Morgan with Kid Myself. Tim McGraw right before that. I'm Rich Krieger. And more great country music is right around the corner. Jordan Davis up next.
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1: That's Darius Rucker with Comeback Song. I'm Rich Krieger. Coming up, Zach Topf surprises fans at a recent Marcus King show. Right now, here's Watermelon Moonshine from Lainey Wilson.

0: That's Luke Bryan, Country, and She Knows It. Lainey Wilson, right before that. I'm Rich Krieger. And Zach Topp surprised fans at a recent Marcus King show in Nashville. He joined Marcus and Blackberry Smoke's Charlie Starr for a cover of Charlie Daniels' Trudy. Zach posted a clip of the performance and said, quote, "Honored to get to pick with Marcus and Charlie. Come see Marcus and me on the road this summer." On the way, Megan Maroney, also Chris Stapleton.
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That's Chris Stapleton with White Horse, Megan Maroney right before that. I'm Rich Prigger. And with gas prices up, free rides are down. I'll tell you about it in just a few. We'll also hear from Bailey Zimmerman

0: That's Vincent Mason. Wish you well. Blake Shelton right before that. I'm Rich Krieger. And Luke Combs is next.
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That's Riley Green, Change My Mind. I'm Rich Krieger. Coming up, Morgan Wallen poking fun at his broken piano on TikTok. Right now, here he is with Whiskey Glasses.

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That's Alexandra Kay. The song is Straight for the Heart. Before that, Shaboozy. I'm Rich Krieger. And coming up, naming your car. Also, Jordan Davis.

0: That's Corey Kent along with Co Wetzel, Rocky Mountain Low. I'm Rich Krieger. More great country music is right around the corner. We'll kick it off with Zach Top.
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That's Ty Myers, Ends of the Earth. I'm Rich Krieger, and could it be true? Florida-Georgia line reuniting. I'll tell you what the clues are in just a few. Right now, here's Randy Houser.

0: That's John Party with Boots Off for Andy Houser. Right before that, I'm Rich Krieger. And it looks like Brian Kelly and Tyler Hubbard are all good. So now will they reunite and go on tour? Well, here's some clues. They updated their social media accounts with a logo of, quote, FGL LFG. LFG stands for Let's Freaking Go. Billboards have popped up in Nashville. And when you text the number that's listed on the billboard, you get a message. It says, turns out some things are just better together. Much more to come. FGL, LFG. There's also some rumors that Friday night, they may make a surprise appearance at CMA Fest. Coming up, Ella Langley, also Parker McCollum.
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That's Parker McCollum with Burn It Down. Ella Langley, Be Her, right before that. I'm Rich Krieger. Coming up, having a cat can make you live longer. Also, we'll hear from Kane Brown.

0: That's Riley Green. That's his latest single, Think As You Drunk. I'm Rich Krieger. Josh Ross, up next.
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2: Hey, y'all, this is Brantley Gilbert, and this is my new song, Good Damn. Good Damn is a song I wrote with my good friends Brock Berry Hill, Taylor Phillips, and a fella you might know by the name of Hardy. And it's a song about shooting a shot. Long story short, hope y'all dig it.

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0: Morgan Wallen and Don't We? Steve Harmon. Three things since the last time we were together. Morgan Wallen's on the Problem Tour is still going on. It's years now. Pittsburgh this weekend with Brooks and Dunn and Ella Langley as openers. Wow. Number two, United States Postal Service's American Icon stamp will be designed by Ralph Lauren to celebrate the nation's 250th anniversary, and they arrive next Tuesday. And Home Depot says they're going to start selling King of the Hill themed WD-40 cans. What?
1: Do I look like I know what a JPEG is? 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
1: 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Brandon Clark will have the latest in local news. 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
1: I'm Brandon Clark with your Shaw local news. The Sterling Fire Department has officially welcomed a new deputy fire chief. Brandon Monocle was sworn into the position during Monday night's Sterling City Council meeting, surrounded by family, fellow firefighters, and city officials. His wife, Haley, pinned on his new badge as their two sons looked on. Fire Chief David Northcutt praised Monocle's experience and leadership qualities, saying he brings not only the qualifications the department was seeking, but also a strong passion for training and mentoring firefighters. Monocle began his fire service career in 2007 with volunteer departments in Central Illinois. He later joined Global Fire, where he advanced through the ranks to deputy chief and has served as an instructor with the Illinois Fire Service Institute since 2023. Meanwhile, Sterling found itself at the center of a railroad celebration this week as hundreds of people gathered to welcome Union Pacific's Big Boy 4014 steam locomotive. The world's largest operating steam locomotive made a 30-minute whistle stop in downtown Sterling Tuesday as part of its Coast to Coast America 250 tour, commemorating the nation's upcoming 250th anniversary. Rail enthusiasts traveled from across Illinois and beyond to catch a glimpse of the historic locomotive, which weighs more than 1 million pounds and draws crowds wherever it goes. Among those in attendance was Sterling Mayor Diana Merdian, whose efforts helped secure the stop. Merdian says she first began pushing for a Sterling stop after seeing the excitement generated when the train passed through town in 2019 without stopping. After earning a brief whistle stop in 2024, the city successfully worked with Union Pacific to bring Big Boy back this year for an even longer visit. Visitors packed the area around the Sterling Farmers Market and Northwestern Steel and Wire Park, while food trucks, family activities, and train-themed attractions helped turn the stop into a community celebration. The locomotive is continuing east towards Philadelphia for Independence Day before eventually making its return trip through Illinois later this summer. For more on these stories and others, visit ShawLocal.com, your trusted local source.
2: 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It is 6:03. I'm Sam Ramirez. Coming to you live this morning in the CGH Medical Center studio, CGH, encircling you with exceptional care. Your Channel 13 weather forecast for today. Sun and clouds will be mixed, but it's going to be a warm one with a high today at around 88. Partly cloudy tonight, occasional rain overnight. Our low tonight, 68, with a 50% chance of rain overnight. Thunderstorms, then on Friday morning, 80% chance of rain with the high Friday, 85. And then another round of showers and thunderstorms on Friday night, a low Friday night at around 66. Right now, we kick it off with a sunny sky. We're at 56 degrees at River Country 101.7. 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I'm Sam Ramirez with the Zach Brown Band on River Country 101.7.

0: River Country 101.7 Snapback. That is Old Dominion. It is 6:11. Good morning. I'm Sam Ramirez. Last month, there was an accident right there on Route 30, sort of by Forest Inn, in which a vehicle hit a four-year-old child. That four-year-old child's name is Callahan, and this coming Sunday, they're going to have a benefit for Callahan. It's going to be on the patio at Brinks from 10 a.m. until 6 p.m. They're going to have live music, a 50-50 raffle, silent auctions, and I was told they have over 100 items for the silent auction. They're going to have a bake sale. All proceeds will go to Callahan, the little four-year-old boy. You probably have seen the flyers. He's wearing his little Spider-Man shirt. If you get the opportunity, go to that benefit Sunday at Brinks in Sterling. Tomorrow, we're going to talk with officials who have put together this benefit. We'll chat with them live tomorrow morning on River Country 101.7.
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0: Jordan Davis on River Country 101.7 would turn this truck around. It is 6:22. It is June 4th. Good morning. I'm Sam Ramirez. National Hug Your Cat Day celebrated today. It is National Cheese Day. National Safe Day celebrated today. National Old Maids Day. It's also National Clean Beauty Day, all celebrated today here on this June 4th. 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

0: 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Good morning. It is 6:30. Good Thursday morning with the Shaw Local Sports Report. I'm Sam Ramirez. High school baseball sectional semifinals on Wednesday. Class 1A in Forreston. Dakota beat Lena Winslow 7-4 and Galena with a 10-7 win over Forreston. The sectional championship game in Forreston on Saturday. At Putnam County High School, Fulton with a 12-1 win over Yorkville Parkview. In Class 2A yesterday at Byron, Winnebago outslugged Aurora Christian 16-12. Elgin Westminster Christian, a 2-1 win over Riverdale. Sectional final in Byron Saturday. Class 3A at Sycamore, Geneva with a 12-1 win over Belvedere North. And Rockford Boylan beat Wheaton Academy 7-4. The girls' softball state semifinals start today in Class 1A and 2A down in Peoria. Dakota will take on Oakville at 10 o'clock this morning, and then at 12:15, it's Gardner South Wilmington against Waltonville. In the 2A semifinals, it'll be Seneca against IC Catholic at 2:30 this afternoon. Carterville will take on Williamsville at 4:45. The 3A and 4A semifinals coming up on Friday, with the state championship games, all four of them set for Saturday. In girls soccer, the Class 1A state semifinals start today in Naperville. Father McGivney will take on Timothy Christian at 5:30, and then it's Johnsburg against Pleasant Plains at 7:30, with the 2A soccer state finals coming up later on this weekend. For more local sports, visit ShawLocal.com. With this Shaw Local Sports Report, I'm Sam Ramirez.
1: I'm Brandon Clark, and these are the stories making their way across your Shaw Local News headlines. The Sterling Fire Department has a new deputy chief. I'll introduce you to Brandon Monocle and tell you why department leaders say he's the right person for the job. Plus, hundreds of rail fans packed downtown Sterling this week as Union Pacific's Big Boy 4014 made a highly anticipated stop in the city. We'll take a look at the event that drew visitors from across the Midwest. Also ahead, three Carroll County Sheriff's deputies are being recognized with one of Illinois' highest law enforcement honors after a dangerous encounter during a stolen vehicle pursuit. And I'll tell you about a free summer concert in Clinton, Iowa, and a new hands-on gardening program helping young people in Sterling discover the joys of growing their own plants. I'll have more on these stories coming up.
2: I'm meteorologist Ken Boone with your Shaw Local forecast. Unseasonably warm for us here again today as temperatures remain above average. Lots of sunshine, breezy. Afternoon highs, middle to upper part of the 80s. Clouds in tonight. Late night showers and storms possible, upper 60s. More showers and storms in a forecast Friday as we finish out the business week. It'll be breezy and warm tomorrow. High temperatures in the middle part of the 80s. An early shower possible Saturday, otherwise becoming mostly sunny. High temperatures in the upper part of the 80s. Mix of clouds and sunshine Sunday. Chance for late day showers and storms. Upper 80s.
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0: Barry Kent with Cole Wetzel on River Country 101.7 with Rocky Mountain Low. 6:39, good morning, live in the CGH Medical Center studio. CGH encircling you with exceptional care. It's now time for your Thursday morning farm report.
1: A light round of direct cash cattle trade and cash hogs finished the day lower. Good morning, I'm Megan Grebner with your Brownfield Livestock Market Report. There was a fairly light round of direct cash cattle trade that took place on Wednesday. Dress business in Nebraska was at $405. This follows a light round of trade that took place on Tuesday in the South at $255 live. Bids did surface at $255 to $256 live in the South, but were passed. Look for additional trade to take place sometime Thursday or Friday. At the Ozarks Regional Stockyards in Missouri, feeder steers and heifers were not well tested. However, undertones were steady to weak. Steer and heifer calves weighing more than 600 pounds were $3 to $6 higher, while lighter weight calves were $4 to $8 lower. The USDA says demand was moderate on a moderate supply. The quality of the offering was average and buyers were selective. Medium and large one feeder steers, 607 to 628 pounds, brought $419 to $455. Feeder steers, 653 to 690 pounds, brought $397.50 to $420. Medium and large one feeder heifer, 601 to 648 pounds, brought $365 to $396. Box beef closed mixed with solid and light demand for light offerings. Choice up $1.79 at $395.86. Select was 38 cents lower at $384.43. Estimated cattle slaughter was 109,000 head, up 2,000 on the week and down more than 14,000 on the year. Cash hogs closed lower with a fairly light negotiated run. The cash hog market continues to struggle with consistency. With ample supplies of market-ready hogs available, demand is crucial. Looking at the global market, there have been some bright spots when it comes to demand, but there are still lingering concerns around long-term strength. There is an opportunity for domestic demand to see a boost with the return of the summer grilling season. Barrows and gilts at the National Daily Direct were down $1.21 with a weighted average of 94.36. The Iowa Minnesota had a weighted average of 94.96. The Western Corn Belt had a weighted average of 94.57. Pork values closed lower, down 208 at 98.51. Ribs, butts, and bellies were all sharply lower, and estimated hog slaughter was 485,000 head, up 17,000 on the week and up about 5,000 on the year. At the CME, live and feeder cattle finished the day lower on technical selling, and lean hog futures were higher on technical buying. I'm Megan Grebner for Brownfield.
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0: Morgan Wallen with Love Somebody, 6:45. Good morning, I'm Sam Ramirez. It is a Thursday. We're sunny right now, 59, on our way up to about 88. Very warm temperatures today. Partly cloudy this afternoon, partly cloudy tonight. Thunderstorms developing late tonight, a low 68 with a 60% chance of rain. Rain, scattered thunderstorms overnight as we head into Friday. Friday morning thunderstorms, a high tomorrow, 84. And those showers and thunderstorms could return on Friday night. Our low Friday night at around 66. Heading into the weekend, partly cloudy, Saturday high 89. Chance of rain on Sunday. Another round of showers and thunderstorms, Sunday high 86. River Country 101.7.
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1: I'm Brandon Clark with your Shaw Local News Report. Three Carroll County Sheriff's deputies have received one of Illinois' highest law enforcement honors for their actions during a dangerous confrontation last year. Deputies David Giese, Ryan Gunsler, and Tyler Todd were awarded the Illinois Law Enforcement Medal of Honor during a ceremony Thursday in Springfield hosted by Governor J.B. Pritzker. The deputies were recognized for their response to a June 2025 incident involving a stolen vehicle in a high-speed pursuit. Authorities say after deputies boxed in the suspect vehicle, the driver struck one deputy while attempting to escape and then drove towards two others. The deputies acted to protect themselves and stop the threat before providing medical aid to the suspect until additional help arrived. Governor Pritzker praised the officers for their courage and commitment to public safety, while Illinois State Police Director Brendan Kelly called the recipients examples of extraordinary bravery, discipline, and selflessness. The Carroll County deputies were among 19 officers from across Illinois honored this year. Meanwhile, music lovers will have an opportunity to enjoy a summer tradition this weekend as the Clinton Symphony Orchestra presents its annual Pops Concert. The free outdoor performance will take place Sunday evening at Riverview Park in Clinton, Iowa. The program will feature music from Hollywood films, including selections by composer John Williams, themes from James Bond movies, traditional waltzes, and patriotic marches. Family activities hosted by the Felix Adler Children's Discovery Center will begin an hour before the concert, which marks the conclusion of the orchestra's 72nd season. And in Sterling, young gardeners are digging into a summer of learning through a new Illinois Extension program. The Seedling Explorers program recently launched at the Sterling Township Community Garden, where children and their families planted bean seeds, explored the garden, and learned about growing plants through hands-on activities. The free program meets every Tuesday morning through August 4th and is designed for pre-kindergarten and early elementary age children, though participants of all ages are welcome. Organizers say upcoming sessions will focus on what plants need to grow and encourage families to explore gardening together. For more on these stories and others, visit shawlocal.com, your trusted local source.
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5: I'm meteorologist Ken Boone with your Shaw Local forecast. Unseasonably warm for us here again today as temperatures remain above average. Lots of sunshine, breezy. Afternoon highs, middle to upper part of the 80s. Clouds in tonight. Late night showers and storms possible, upper 60s. More showers and storms in a forecast Friday as we finish out the business week. It'll be breezy and warm tomorrow. High temperatures in the middle part of the 80s. An early shower possible Saturday, otherwise becoming mostly sunny. High temperatures in the upper part of the 80s. Mix of clouds and sunshine Sunday. Chance for late day showers and storms. Upper 80s.
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0: River Country 101.7, Zach Top with South of Sanity. Good morning, I'm Sam Ramirez. It is 7:11 and we're live in the CGH Medical Center studio, CGH, encircling you with exceptional care. 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
1: With the Thursday AM Business Report, I'm Jim Taylor on the RFD Radio Network. The number of job openings jumped in April. The Labor Department says 7.6 million jobs were available, which is up about 700,000 from March. Analysts say the larger-than-expected increase is a sign the labor market is heating up. Job openings increased over the year by more than a half million, according to the JOLTS report. Professional and business services led the increase in available jobs in April. Microsoft CEO Satya Nadella says the company's new data center up in Wisconsin is a model for reducing impact on the environment. Speaking at Microsoft Build 2026, Nadella said the 315-acre facility opened in 2025 will only use the same amount of water as a single restaurant would over the course of a year. The amount of water and electricity required to power AI data centers has been a focal point of protests against their construction in communities across the country. Nadella said the most important design criteria for a data center is getting permission from the community to build them. Amazon's Prime Day sales event runs this year from June 23rd through the 26th. It's a little earlier than usual, as the company usually holds Prime Day in July. Amazon said that this year, groceries and household items will be a big focus for savings. And Willie Nelson's new album has arrived. Dream Chaser is available on CD, vinyl, and digitally. The record marks his 79th solo studio album and his 156th overall. 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

0: Washington that the teacher's appearance on the August ballot is part of an effort to trick voters and help somebody else get elected to that Senate seat. I don't know. 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I guess they're going to go by the middle initial. But think about it. When you walk into an election poll at that particular point, do you forget which guy had the middle name that I wanted to vote for? 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

0: I'm Brandon Clark, and these are the stories making their way across your Shaw Local News headlines. The Sterling Fire Department has a new deputy chief. I'll introduce you to Brandon Monocle and tell you why department leaders say he's the right person for the job. Plus, hundreds of rail fans packed downtown Sterling this week as Union Pacific's Big Boy 4014 made a highly anticipated stop in the city. We'll take a look at the event that drew visitors from across the Midwest. Also ahead, three Carroll County Sheriff's deputies are being recognized with one of Illinois' highest law enforcement honors after a dangerous encounter during a stolen vehicle pursuit. And I'll tell you about a free summer concert in Clinton, Iowa, and a new hands-on gardening program helping young people in Sterling discover the joys of growing their own plants. I'll have more on these stories coming up.
1: I'm meteorologist Ken Boone with your Shaw Local forecast. Unseasonably warm for us here again today as temperatures remain above average. Lots of sunshine, breezy. Afternoon highs, middle to upper part of the 80s. Clouds in tonight. Late night showers and storms possible, upper 60s. More showers and storms in a forecast Friday as we finish out the business week. It'll be breezy and warm tomorrow. High temperatures in the middle part of the 80s. An early shower possible Saturday, otherwise becoming mostly sunny. High temperatures in the upper part of the 80s. Mix of clouds and sunshine Sunday. Chance for late day showers and storms. Upper 80s.
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3: Good morning with the Shaw Local Sports Report. I'm Sam Ramirez. High school baseball sectional semifinals, Class 1A in Forreston on Wednesday afternoon. Dakota with a 7-4 win over Lena Winslow, and Galena knocked off Forreston 10-7. Sectional championship game coming up Saturday in Forreston. At Putnam County, Fulton with a 12-1 win over Yorkville Parkview. Class 2A in Byron, Winnebago with a 16-12 win over Aurora Christian, while Elgin Westminster Christian beat Riverdale 2-1. The 3A sectional in Sycamore, Geneva with a 12-1 win over Belvedere North, while Rockford Boylan beat Wheaton Academy 7-4. The girls softball state semifinals in Class 1A and 2A start today down in Peoria. At 10 o'clock, it'll be Dakota against Oakville at 10. And then Gardner South Wilmington will take on Waltonville at 12:15. In the 2A semifinals this afternoon, Seneca takes on IC Catholic at 2:30. And then it's Carterville against Williamsville at 4:45. The 3A and 4A semifinals coming up on Friday, with all four state championship games set for Saturday. The girls soccer state semifinals start today in Naperville, Class 1A. Father McGivney will take on Timothy Christian at 5:30, and then tonight at 7:30, it's Johnsburg against Pleasant Plains. The girls' soccer state series will continue Friday into Saturday. And the IHSA Bass Fishing State Tournament starts on Friday down at Lake Shelbyville. For more local sports, visit ShawLocal.com. 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

0: Country 101.7 with Gary Allen. It is 7:50 here on a Thursday morning. I'm Sam Ramirez. What's going on at the Dixon Theater? Movies at the Dixon, The Greatest Showman, coming up on Friday night at 7:30. 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No tickets, free general admission seating, Saturday night at 7:30. Coming up on June 20th, the Dixon Historic Theater Gala. That's a 6:30 event. And then coming up at the end of the month, the Country Legends Tribute Experience. 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
2: It'll be a pretty high year of insect pressure in soybeans this year just because we're having so much late planted soybeans.
1: Stewart says farmers are looking for efficient one-pass products to control multiple pests, and Elevist can maximize return on investment.
2: It does hit the caterpillars like soybean potworms, green clover worms, soybean loopers. It also has some activity on stink bugs, very effective against grasshoppers and also very effective against Japanese beetle if you have those. 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
1: I'm Brandon Clark with your Shaw local news. The Sterling Fire Department has officially welcomed a new deputy fire chief. Brandon Monocle was sworn into the position during Monday night's Sterling City Council meeting, surrounded by family, fellow firefighters, and city officials. His wife, Haley, pinned on his new badge as their two sons looked on. Fire Chief David Northcutt praised Monocle's experience and leadership qualities, saying he brings not only the qualifications the department was seeking, but also a strong passion for training and mentoring firefighters. Monocle began his fire service career in 2007 with volunteer departments in Central Illinois. He later joined Global Fire, where he advanced through the ranks to deputy chief and has served as an instructor with the Illinois Fire Service Institute since 2023. Meanwhile, Sterling found itself at the center of a railroad celebration this week as hundreds of people gathered to welcome Union Pacific's Big Boy 4014 steam locomotive. The world's largest operating steam locomotive made a 30-minute whistle stop in downtown Sterling Tuesday as part of its Coast to Coast America 250 tour, commemorating the nation's upcoming 250th anniversary. Rail enthusiasts traveled from across Illinois and beyond to catch a glimpse of the historic locomotive, which weighs more than 1 million pounds and draws crowds wherever it goes. Among those in attendance was Sterling Mayor Diana Merdian, whose efforts helped secure the stop. Merdian says she first began pushing for a Sterling stop after seeing the excitement generated when the train passed through town in 2019 without stopping. After earning a brief whistle stop in 2024, the city successfully worked with Union Pacific to bring Big Boy back this year for an even longer visit. Visitors packed the area around the Sterling Farmers Market and Northwestern Steel and Wire Park, while food trucks, family activities, and train-themed attractions helped turn the stop into a community celebration. The locomotive is continuing east towards Philadelphia for Independence Day before eventually making its return trip through Illinois later this summer. For more on these stories and others, visit shawlocal.com, your trusted local source.
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5: I'm meteorologist Ken Boone with your Shaw local forecast. Unseasonably warm for us here again today as temperatures remain above average. Lots of sunshine, breezy. Afternoon highs, middle to upper part of the 80s. Clouds in tonight. Late night showers and storms possible, upper 60s. More showers and storms in a forecast Friday as we finish out the business week. It'll be breezy and warm tomorrow. High temperatures in the middle part of the 80s. An early shower possible Saturday, otherwise becoming mostly sunny. High temperatures in the upper part of the 80s. Mix of clouds and sunshine Sunday. Chance for late day showers and storms, upper 80s.
4: We're sunny right now, 70 degrees at River Country 101.7. Good morning. It is 8:04. Hudson Westbrook's new single, Painted You Pretty.

0: Megan Maroney with Beautiful Things on a Thursday morning. It is 8:11 River Country 101.7. Good morning. I'm Sam Ramirez. How about some Thursday facts today? In a recent survey, more than a third of kids say they've asked their parents to stop doing this at home. Stop looking at their phones and checking social media during family time. Yeah, they say more and more kids are asking parents to put down the phone. According to a recent study, 25% of people have secretly done this to a friend, significant other, or family member, and that is used the other person's computer or phone to access someone's personal Facebook account. And in a recent survey, 33% of respondents said they'd rather lose this than the pictures on their phone, and that would be their car. I get it. You can replace a car. You can't replace pictures. River Country 101.7.
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1: I'm Brandon Clark, and these are the stories making their way across your Shaw Local News headlines. The Sterling Fire Department has a new deputy chief. I'll introduce you to Brandon Monocle and tell you why department leaders say he's the right person for the job. Plus, hundreds of rail fans packed downtown Sterling this week as Union Pacific's Big Boy 4014 made a highly anticipated stop in the city. We'll take a look at the event that drew visitors from across the Midwest. Also ahead, three Carroll County Sheriff's deputies are being recognized with one of Illinois' highest law enforcement honors after a dangerous encounter during a stolen vehicle pursuit. And I'll tell you about a free summer concert in Clinton, Iowa, and a new hands-on gardening program helping young people in Sterling discover the joys of growing their own plants. I'll have more on these stories coming up.
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3: I'm meteorologist Ken Boone with your Shaw Local forecast. Unseasonably warm for us here again today as temperatures remain above average. Lots of sunshine, breezy. Afternoon highs, middle to upper part of the 80s. Clouds in tonight. Late night showers and storms possible, upper 60s. More showers and storms in a forecast Friday as we finish out the business week. It'll be breezy and warm tomorrow. High temperatures in the middle part of the 80s. An early shower possible Saturday, otherwise becoming mostly sunny. High temperatures in the upper part of the 80s. Mix of clouds and sunshine Sunday. Chance for late day showers and storms. Upper 80s.
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0: Graham Barnum coming to this year's Dixon Petunia Festival 1 month from tonight. Man, that's going to be here before we know it. But let's slow it down a little bit. I want to enjoy every day, every minute of summer. Don't want to rush it away. I was doing a little bit of research, not research, but I'll be at the World Cup game 2 weeks from today. And I'm like, my gosh, when we bought those tickets, it felt like the World Cup was still a year away. And now I'm just 2 weeks away from going to Atlanta. But I'll tell you, summer goes so fast. Petunia Festival gets going on July 2nd, and lots to pack in over that 4 or 5 day holiday weekend. And River Country 101.7 will be a part of it again in 2026. 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

0: Sam Hunt on River Country 101.7. Good morning. It is 8:50. It is June 4th. Good morning. I'm Sam Ramirez. Let's check out our birthday list today. Bruce Dern, the actor, 90 today. Michelle Phillips from the Mamas and Papas, 82. Actor Noah Weil is 55. Russell Brand, the comedian, actor, 51. Angelina Jolie is 51. And Josh McDermott, the actor, 48 today. And those are your birthdays on June 4th.
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1: I'm Brandon Clark with your Shaw Local News Report. Three Carroll County Sheriff's deputies have received one of Illinois' highest law enforcement honors for their actions during a dangerous confrontation last year. Deputies David Giese, Ryan Gunsler, and Tyler Todd were awarded the Illinois Law Enforcement Medal of Honor during a ceremony Thursday in Springfield hosted by Governor J.B. Pritzker. The deputies were recognized for their response to a June 2025 incident involving a stolen vehicle in a high-speed pursuit. Authorities say after deputies boxed in the suspect vehicle, the driver struck one deputy while attempting to escape and then drove towards two others. The deputies acted to protect themselves and stop the threat before providing medical aid to the suspect until additional help arrived. Governor Pritzker praised the officers for their courage and commitment to public safety, while Illinois State Police Director Brendan Kelly called the recipients examples of extraordinary bravery, discipline, and selflessness. The Carroll County deputies were among 19 officers from across Illinois honored this year. Meanwhile, music lovers will have an opportunity to enjoy a summer tradition this weekend as the Clinton Symphony Orchestra presents its annual Pops Concert. The free outdoor performance will take place Sunday evening at Riverview Park in Clinton, Iowa. The program will feature music from Hollywood films, including selections by composer John Williams, themes from James Bond movies, traditional waltzes, and patriotic marches. Family activities hosted by the Felix Adler Children's Discovery Center will begin an hour before the concert, which marks the conclusion of the orchestra's 72nd season. And in Sterling, young gardeners are digging into a summer of learning through a new Illinois Extension program. The Seedling Explorers program recently launched at the Sterling Township Community Garden, where children and their families planted bean seeds, explored the garden, and learned about growing plants through hands-on activities. The free program meets every Tuesday morning through August 4th and is designed for pre-kindergarten and early elementary age children, though participants of all ages are welcome. Organizers say upcoming sessions will focus on what plants need to grow and encourage families to explore gardening together. For more on these stories and others, visit shawlocal.com, your trusted local source.
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5: I'm meteorologist Ken Boone with your Shaw local forecast. Unseasonably warm for us here again today as temperatures remain above average. Lots of sunshine, breezy. Afternoon highs, middle to upper part of the 80s. Clouds in tonight, late night showers and storms, possible upper 60s. More showers and storms in a forecast Friday as we finish out the business week. It'll be breezy and warm tomorrow. High temperatures in the middle part of the 80s. An early shower possible Saturday, otherwise becoming mostly sunny. High temperatures in the upper part of the 80s. Mix of clouds and sunshine Sunday. Chance for late day showers and storms, upper 80s.
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1: Chris Stapleton, Broken Halos on River Country 101.7 910. Good Thursday morning. I'm Sam Ramirez. Cheryl Faber from the Relay for Life of Sauk Valley back after being gone last week, but in studio with me. Welcome back, Cheryl. Good to have you.
2: Thank you so much. I'm always ready to talk about our Relay for Life. It's our 31st year. I can't believe we've been doing this for 31 years, but I sure am glad we're doing it because the fight against cancer definitely needs to be done.
1: Absolutely. And you know what's scary? It's about 8-9 days away.
2: I know.
1: It's coming up quickly.
2: You know, there's a couple of things I didn't talk about before. One of them is sponsors, because I am the sponsorship chair for this event. And, you know, it's never too late to be a sponsor.
1: Right.
2: Because I always put out the advertisements for my sponsors. The night I announce every single sponsor I have, there is a signage that we put around the track that names all of my sponsors. So you get the recognition. So if there's anybody out there that still wants to be a sponsor, don't hesitate to give me a call because I would be glad to meet with you and get you signed up.
1: Never too late to be a sponsor. That's coming up next Saturday, Building 3 Westwood. But the plan is to be outside, but it's good, as we've talked about, to have the backup building right next to you.
2: That's one reason we decided to go to Westwood, because we've got that backup. You know, we put up an arch. I don't know, have you been there lately? We put up a great big huge arch that everybody starts, and we have this bubble machine. So it's got the bubbles going all night long. And of course, the children love it. You know, but that is so neat to do. And that first lap at 5:30 p.m. is always in charge of our cancer survivor and a caregiver, because they are our heroes. That's the reason we do what we do. Yeah,
1: and that'll go at 5:30. Then you have some fun laps that are planned and some activities, and it really is a joyful night. It starts with, like you said, the survivor's lap, the caregiver's lap. But it's truly a joyous night. It's a celebration.
2: It is a celebration. You know, a couple of years ago, it was called Celebrate, Remember, and Fight back. You know, and we celebrate the cancer survivors. Then we have all of our activities, and we're fighting back because we're raising money, you know. And then we light those luminarias. And I think the luminarias at 8 o'clock is probably the part that I cry the most at. But you know, it's interesting, we have a bagpiper every year that comes, and so he starts outside, if we're outside, we're hoping we will be, and he leads us all in line, you know, like follow the little sheep behind you to go in, and then we all silently sit down and listen to those luminarias and see them all lit up around there, you know. And we try our best to put them in alphabetical order, but that isn't always the easiest thing to do. But if you want to sit by your luminaria, you can sit by your luminaria. But every single name is read aloud, every single name is put up on a screen. So that is, and then after we get done with that, we always take one more lap for thank you for our fight back, and then for the next year. But it's a ceremony that's a community. I've invited people. You don't have to be on a team to come to Relay for Life. It is a community, hopefully, honoring our cancer survivors.
1: I always say every name on that luminaria bag has a story. Whether they've passed, whether they're there, whether they're being honored, there's so many stories that I'm sure get shared throughout the night.
2: Oh, absolutely. And you know what? When those cancer survivors start, we have them sitting inside before we go outside, you know, and they tell their stories to each other. And I think that's what you need, is that support, that you know you're not alone. You're not alone out there. We are there to support you. American Cancer Society is out there to support you. So any information you need, that 1-800 number, 1-800-ACS-2345, is absolutely wonderful to tell anybody who wants to know anything about a cancer research, about a drug that they might be asked, anything that they might want to know. There's a live person that will answer your question for you.
1: Cheryl, I know that you get teams, you fundraise, you have survivors, you've gone through the list of the schedule, but if there's somebody out there who's not part of a team and they just want to come see what the luminaria is about, it's always open to the public.
2: Absolutely. We invite the public to come out. Absolutely. We will be honored to have you out there, by all means. And, you know, there's a Isabel Bloom, I think I talked to you about that before. But some people are collectors out there, and if they are interested, they will be for sale that night. You know, and it's called the Heart of Hope. And it is, I should have brought you one to see, but it really is a beautiful Isabel Bloom. And I'm glad that they made that for us and only for us, so you can't go in any store and buy one.
1: If you could bring one next week, we'll take a picture with you up with Isabel Bloom, and we'll put it on our Facebook page so people know exactly what you're talking about, because you're going to have those for sale Saturday night.
2: Yes, we will have them for sale. Absolutely. Yeah. So the schedule needs today is called Fight Like a Champion. And I think that's a good one this year.
1: Yeah.
2: Because everybody does have to fight like a champion, whether you're raising money or if you're a cancer survivor.
1: Cheryl, if people out there want more information about Relay for Life, whether it's being a sponsor, maybe they want to get that last minute team, they want to buy a luminaria, how can they get that information?
2: Well, number one, go to the online. That's the first thing. RelayForLife.org/Sauk Valley IL. All the forms and information is there. But if you don't want to go online, give me a call. I will be glad to help you out. 815-441-0130.
1: My phone number is the hardest one to remember. When somebody asks, I'm like, I got to think twice. What is my phone number? But you got your phone number out there, Cheryl.
2: Yeah.
1: You and the committee do a wonderful job with getting set up everything with the Relay for Life, and we look forward to visiting with you one more time next Thursday.
2: You will be, and I will bring that heart of hope with me. Okay?
1: Look forward to it. Cheryl, right. Thank you.
2: Thank you, Sam.
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0: 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It's 9:36. Good morning, I'm Sam Ramirez. Checking it out, Old Settlers Day is coming up next week. I say that, and as soon as I said that, it's 2 weeks away. Thursday, June 18th, it'll be Chris Jansen with special guest Hunter Flynn. On Friday, June 19th, Ashley McBride with special guest Dalton Davis. On Saturday, June 20th, it's Lauren Elena with special guest John Morgan. And then on Sunday, June 21st, Josh Ross with special guest Just Jane. I'm going to tell you, that is a really good lineup that they have up at the Old Settlers Days. 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

0: Jordan Davis on River Country 101.7 950. That'll do it for me. I'm Sam Ramirez. Have a great rest of your Thursday. We'll see you tomorrow on River Country 101.7.
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0: From time to time, we like to put a little church on the radio for you.
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0: And you can thank God for that.

0: 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That's Luke Bryan. 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

0: next time I'm out in public and I don't feel like being friendly towards people, I always think of this story. When he first got to Nashville, he was chatting with the Uber driver that he happened to get. And it was the Uber driver who introduced him to a guy named Jason Aldean. And now he's a kabillionaire because he was chatting with the Uber driver. You can talk to people when you run into them.
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0: 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Regarding the case of country music versus any other music on the radio, we, the judge and jury, find that those other stations are guilty of not playing good music. Yeah. 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

0: Vincent Mason, and I wish you'd stop calling 911. Diane Blalock, she's 68 years old. She's a Florida woman. She was arrested for repeatedly calling 911 to complain that the bar where she was at refused to give her any more Jello shots. They told her she had had enough, and she disagreed with this, and she kept calling 911. And finally, the police went out to, you know, get the phone out of her hand, and they did arrest her for not only misuse of 911, but they found her in possession of the devil's lettuce. I know, it's stunning, right? 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

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Lots of sunshine, arguably a little toasty later on this afternoon.

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1: 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That's Josh Ross.
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1: I'm Brandon Clark with your Shaw local news. After nearly three decades of service, a longtime workhorse of the Sterling Public Works Department is headed for retirement. The Sterling City Council this week approved the purchase of a new bucket truck to replace the department's aging 1998 model. Public Works Superintendent Brad Schrader said the current truck has served the city well for 28 years, but has reached the point where replacement is necessary. Council members voted to waive the bid process and accept a quote of more than $174,000 from Runyon Equipment for the new truck. The bucket truck was part of a larger package of equipment and vehicle purchases approved Monday night. The council also approved the purchase of two new Chevy Tahoe police vehicles, along with upfitting equipment for those units, and a new Chevy Equinox for the Sterling Police Department's Detective Division. In addition, the city approved the purchase of a new backup generator for City Hall. City Manager Scott Schumard said finding a generator that would fit the existing pad and enclosure proved challenging, but officials were able to identify a unit that would meet the city's needs without requiring costly site modifications. Meanwhile, the Sterling Fire Department and Firefighters Union are continuing a tradition that honors the legacy of one of their own. Two Sterling High School graduates were recognized this week as recipients of the Garrett Ramos Scholarship. Macy Lofgren and Olivia Moreno each received $2,000 awards during Monday's city council meeting. The scholarship was created by the late Sterling Fire Lieutenant Garrett Ramos, who was killed while battling a house fire in Rural Rock Falls in December of 2021. Ramos envisioned a scholarship that would not only support local students, but also strengthen the department's connection to the community. His widow, Brittany Ramos, told council members the scholarship reflects Garrett's belief in kindness, service, and helping others. This year's awards were doubled from $1,000 to $2,000 thanks to fundraising efforts by the Firefighters Union through its annual Garrett Ramos Memorial Golf Scramble. The event will return August 21st at Deer Grove Golf Club. Lofgren plans to study nursing at Sauk Valley Community College, while Moreno will attend Arizona State University to pursue a degree in psychology. For more on these stories and others, visit shawlocal.com, your trusted local source.
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3: I'm meteorologist Ken Boone with your Shaw local forecast. Sunny, breezy, and unseasonably warm here this afternoon. Temperatures again above average. High temperatures in the upper part of the 80s. Clouds in tonight. Late night showers and storms, upper 60s. Breezy and warm tomorrow with showers and storms. High temperatures on Friday, middle part of the 80s. Very warm for us here this weekend. Becoming mostly sunny Saturday. A slight chance for an early morning shower. Temperatures Saturday afternoon reaching highs in the upper part of the 80s. Mix of clouds and sunshine Sunday. Again, quite warm with a chance of late day showers, even storms, upper 80s.
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0: She has a big voice. That's her debut song. That's Alexandra Kay. I'm Penny. I'm a huge fan of tattoos. I have many of my own. I love my tattoo guy. I'm still going to really, really look at the stencil before he proceeds. There's a woman in Sweden. She had her daughter's name tattooed on herself, and she wanted to add her son's name in very pretty script, as you might imagine. Her son's name is Kevin, K-E-V-I-N. She didn't even look at what the tattoo guy was doing until it was done, until she had the tattoo. And that was when she noticed that he had spelled Kevin with an L. Kelvin is what was tattooed on her. They changed the child's name. This happened when the baby was about 2 years old. So they legally changed his name to Kelvin to match the mistake in the tattoo. So, you know, if you're going to go get ink, you look at it first, right?
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0: Your heart may not tell on you, but it's going to keep yammering at you. You know this. That's Al Dean.
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10: I'm Brent Barnett with Ag Headline News on Brownfield. New World Screwworm has been confirmed in the U.S. Ag Secretary Brooke Rollins says the lone case was found in the umbilical area of a three-week-old calf in La Pryor, Texas.
11: We've established a 20-kilometer infested zone around the detection and implementing quarantines, movement controls, and surveillance in this area.
10: House Ag Committee Chairman Glenn G.T. Thompson says the latest detection of New World Screwworm is not what the cattle industry hoped to see.
12: But we are prepared to fight this, containing the spread through quarantine measures and sterile fly dispersals, and deploying treatment options to any animals that may be infected, and continued education to producers and consumers alike will be crucial.
10: During a committee hearing with Ag Secretary Brooke Rollins Thursday morning, Thompson told the secretary there needs to be frank conversations about a return to normalcy at the southern border. The chief veterinarian of the National Pork Board says it's been a difficult year as pork producers battle swine diseases. Brownfield's Mark Dornkamp reports from World Pork Expo in Des Moines.
13: Dr. Dusty Otakovin says porcine reproductive and respiratory disease and porcine epidemic diarrhea virus are the most challenging.
14: We've heard that really as we go back a year ago when we started collecting producer information about what were their most challenging issues that they're dealing with. And we heard PERS more than anything else, but also PED.
13: Otakovin says the response to PERS and PEDV has helped frame NPB's national swine health strategy. From Des Moines, Mark Dorenkamp, Brownfield.
10: Several Illinois cattle producers say it's been a good year for hay so far. McDonough County farmer Shannon Welsh.
15: That's the good news. The hay is abundant this year. It was a short year last year. Some of the grass is kind of short, but we've had a good window here to get it done. So other than grass, first round is done for us.
10: I'm Brent Barnett with Brownfield.
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0: Little bit of good news is a teeny bit. Okay, that's Shaboozy on River Country 101.7. And I think this is good news. 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

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I'll tell you about it coming up.

0: It's a happy song. This is Kane Brown's new one, Woman. I'm Penny. You know, the police would really rather you do call 911 if you see something suspicious. Even if you're this person in Boston, the police got one phone call reporting a man dressed in all camo clothing walking into a public park with a bazooka. But it was just one phone call. And it was a bazooka, really. But they looked into it. It's like, you know, better safe than sorry. They found a guy dressed in all camo clothing. He was a groundskeeper with a leaf blower. That's what the caller thought was the bazooka. But the police reiterated that, you know, you need to call these things in when you see something that doesn't look right. 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

0: many of his women fans are like, oh, challenge accepted. That's Riley Green.
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3: The Illinois Corn Marketing Board is spreading the message of Illinois corn to the masses in a variety of creative ways. Lindsay Croke, Director of Communications and Marketing, explains why reaching as many consumers as possible is more important than ever before.
4: I think this is an elevated concern for our farmers. When the MAHA strategy and reports were released, there were just a lot of questions raised. We just like to help people understand those products, those tools are not things to fear, and that there's a lot of research behind their use.
3: She says many of the group's efforts are targeted at the Chicago metropolitan area.
4: It is a massive media market. There are so many people who are very distanced from agriculture, but we have direct access to.
3: Croke says it's all about bringing the farm to the masses.
4: Pooling our dollars for some really big impact opportunities is the only way for farmers in Illinois to have some of these really important impacts.
3: Find out more about the efforts of the Illinois Corn Marketing Board at ilcorn.org.
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1: Soybeans and corn were down. Cattle were mostly sharply higher. Hogs were mostly lower. Hello, I'm Megan Grebner with your commodity market update on Brownfield. You are made for farming, so with Stein at Stein Seed Company, they have decades of research dedicated to developing seed that allows farmers to farm the way they want. Stein has yield. Soybeans were sharply lower on fund and technical selling. Soybean export sales were down on the week, but up from the prior four-week average. Soybean meal and soybean oil were also sharply lower. July beans down 24.5 at 11.29.5. August beans down 25.75 at 11.32.5. Corn was lower on fund and technical selling. The USDA reported a sale of more than 4.5 million bushels of corn to Colombia for the 2026-2027 marketing year. However, weekly export sales were down significantly. July corn down 7 at 4.24.5. September corn down 7.5 at 4.32.75. The wheat complex was lower. U.S. wheat remains higher priced than the rest of the world, putting it at a disadvantage on the global market. The trade is also watching U.S. winter wheat harvest activity and weather for spring wheat. In Chicago, July wheat down 5.5 at 5.81.75. September wheat down 5.5 at 5.95.25. In Kansas City, July wheat down 3.75 at 6.20.25. And in Minneapolis, July wheat down 5 at 6.21.25. Live and feeder cattle were mostly sharply higher on oversold signals. The USDA did confirm the first case of New World screwworm in South Texas. Cattle were also supported by the lower move in corn. August lives up 367 at 241.52. October lives up 480 at 233.80. August feeders up 1075 at 353.37. Hogs were mostly lower on spread trade with ongoing uncertainties around demand. July lean hogs down 40 at 101.60. August lean hogs down 30 at 99.27. I'm Megan Grebner for Brownfield.
2: I'm meteorologist Ken Boone with your Shaw local forecast. Sunny, breezy, and unseasonably warm here this afternoon. Temperatures again above average. High temperatures in the upper part of the 80s. Clouds in tonight. Late night showers and storms, upper 60s. Breezy and warm tomorrow with showers and storms. High temperatures on Friday, middle part of the 80s. Very warm for us here this weekend. Becoming mostly sunny Saturday. A slight chance for an early morning shower. Temperatures Saturday afternoon reaching highs in the upper part of the 80s. Mix of clouds and sunshine Sunday. Again, quite warm with a chance of late day showers, even storms, upper 80s.
0: Ever wondered just how long a country mile actually is? 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But maybe this song will help clear things up. 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

Weren't for the Winds. That is Miss Ella Langley. Ella Langley, of course, currently on tour with Morgan Wallen. She shared that Ernest actually was a key support during a tough mental health period last year. He helped her talk through some of her issues. Their conversation inspired the hook for Lovin' Life Again. They performed that song together at a recent benefit show, too.

0: Morgan Wallen, that's Don't We. Crazy story. I didn't even see this out of his Denver show. Morgan had to pause Love Somebody after noticing fans holding up an unconscious man. Security and medical were not responding quickly enough, so he called for help, waiting until the fan was assisted, then restarted the song. Fans praised him for his quick, responsible reaction in, of course, what amounted to be a packed-out stadium.
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0: 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Her dad actually taught her guitar when she was 16 during a break from cheerleading. Girl had a cheerleading injury.
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2: I'm Brandon Clark with your Shaw local news report. The city of Dixon is taking another step toward addressing its housing shortage through the redevelopment of vacant properties. The Dixon City Council this week accepted the donation of a vacant home at 117 East 4th Street, a property officials hope to demolish using state grant funding and eventually return to productive use as new housing. City leaders are preparing an application for funding through the Illinois Housing Development Authority's Strong Communities Program, which provides grants to local governments for the purchase, rehabilitation, and demolition of abandoned residential properties. Building official Tim Shipman says, while Dixon has relatively few abandoned homes, it does have a number of vacant properties that could be redeveloped to help address the community's housing needs. The city successfully used similar grant funding last year to demolish five properties, including several within the Viaduct Point redevelopment area near the riverfront. Officials say clearing blighted properties can help attract developers and create opportunities for new housing construction. The city's latest grant application is due later this month, and officials say they're optimistic about securing another round of funding. Meanwhile, four students from St. Mary's School in Dixon are being recognized for using their artistic talents to brighten the experience of patients and visitors at a local hospital. OSF Healthcare St. Catherine Medical Center recently announced the winners of its Elevator Cling Design Contest, which challenged students to create original artwork focused on themes of health, wellness, inspiration, and faith. The winning artists are sixth graders Ellie Tylkowski and Drew Melendrez, seventh grader Rachel Ravlin, and eighth grader Natalie Welty. Their designs are now displayed on elevator doors in the hospital annex, helping create a more welcoming environment for patients, visitors, and staff. As part of the recognition, the students were invited to visit the hospital, view their artwork in person, sign their creations, and take part in Healthcare Week activities. Hospital officials say the project provided a unique opportunity for students to see how their creativity can positively impact others in the community. For more on these stories and others, visit ShawLocal.com, your trusted local source.
3: I'm meteorologist Ken Boone with your Shaw Local forecast. Sunny, breezy, and unseasonably warm here this afternoon. Temperatures again above average. High temperatures in the upper part of the 80s. Clouds in tonight. Late night showers and storms, upper 60s. Breezy and warm tomorrow with showers and storms. High temperatures on Friday, middle part of the 80s. Very warm for us here this weekend. Becoming mostly sunny Saturday. A slight chance for an early morning shower. Temperatures Saturday afternoon reaching highs in the upper part of the 80s. Mix of clouds and sunshine Sunday. Again, quite warm with a chance of late day showers, even storms, upper 80s.
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0: Rod Rod, there's George Burge. Well, here's some signs that the people at work don't like you. They avoid eye contact, conversations stop when you enter the room, and you're left outside of social events. 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

0: Better me for you. That is Max McNown. Guys, if you don't want your wedding day to end up in divorce court, listen to your bride when she says she doesn't want wedding cake smashed into her face. Dress, hair, makeup. Brides spend on average $3,000 to look their best. Most don't want to ruin it with frosting or anything. When one spouse explicitly says, please don't smash the cake into my face, the other one does it for laughs, that's preview of how the marriage is going to go, guys. Listen to boundaries. They set them on purpose. And remember this phrase. Your wife is always right.
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1: I'm Brandon Clark with your Shaw local news. After nearly three decades of service, a longtime workhorse of the Sterling Public Works Department is headed for retirement. The Sterling City Council this week approved the purchase of a new bucket truck to replace the department's aging 1998 model. Public Works Superintendent Brad Schrader said the current truck has served the city well for 28 years, but has reached the point where replacement is necessary. Council members voted to waive the bid process and accept a quote of more than $174,000 from Runyon Equipment for the new truck. The bucket truck was part of a larger package of equipment and vehicle purchases approved Monday night. The council also approved the purchase of two new Chevy Tahoe police vehicles, along with upfitting equipment for those units, and a new Chevy Equinox for the Sterling Police Department's Detective Division. In addition, the city approved the purchase of a new backup generator for City Hall. City Manager Scott Schumard said finding a generator that would fit the existing pad and enclosure proved challenging, but officials were able to identify a unit that would meet the city's needs without requiring costly site modifications. Meanwhile, the Sterling Fire Department and Firefighters Union are continuing a tradition that honors the legacy of one of their own. Two Sterling High School graduates were recognized this week as recipients of the Garrett Ramos Scholarship. Macy Lofgren and Olivia Moreno each received $2,000 awards during Monday's City Council meeting. The scholarship was created by the late Sterling Fire Lieutenant Garrett Ramos, who was killed while battling a house fire in Rural Rock Falls in December of 2021. Ramos envisioned a scholarship that would not only support local students, but also strengthen the department's connection to the community. His widow, Brittany Ramos, told council members the scholarship reflects Garrett's belief in kindness, service, and helping others. This year's awards were doubled from $1,000 to $2,000 thanks to fundraising efforts by the Firefighters Union through its annual Garrett Ramos Memorial Golf Scramble. The event will return August 21st at Deer Grove Golf Club. Lofgren plans to study nursing at Sauk Valley Community College, while Moreno will attend Arizona State University to pursue a degree in psychology. For more on these stories and others, visit shawlocal.com, your trusted local source.
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3: I'm meteorologist Mark Thibodeau with your Shaw local forecast. We'll see a few widely scattered showers and storms possible into sunrise. A low dropping down to 64. Looks like a wet day coming up Friday. Showers and some thunderstorms are likely, especially in the morning time. Afternoon time, chances may be a little bit less, but keep the umbrella handy. Highs in the low 80s. Friday night, a couple scattered storms are still possible overnight. Lows in the mid 60s. And same thing to kick off the weekend Saturday, as well as Sunday, at least a few scattered storms possible. It's going to be warm and humid for the first weekend of June, with highs up in the mid 80s.
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say so. That is Dan and Shay. Well, brake rotor failures sent hot debris into the stands at Nashville Super Speedway. Fans reported being hit. Some needing medical attention for minor injuries. This is big NASCAR racetrack, and it occurred during an otherwise strong race that was won by Denny Hamlin. Yep, NASCAR is a perilous sport. Got to be careful out there, even if you're in the stands.

0: Sleepless in a hotel room. There's Luke Combs. Well, four robot dogs are about to start prowling FIFA World Cup sites in Dallas, New Jersey, using cameras for eyes. Four-legged machines will help security for the tournament, which kicks off around the U.S., Canada, Mexico, June 11th. The manufacturers have called the animatronics Spot for reasons that are best known to them.
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I Can't Love You Anymore, latest from Ella Langley and Morgan Wallen. Well, Ella Langley recently shared a story about how Ernest actually helped her through some mental health struggles last year, helped her talk through some of her issues. They had a bunch of conversations that actually inspired Hook for a song called Loving Life.

0: 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Love to see that those two are helping each other out.
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6: 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We're going to talk about a benefit coming up Sunday. That interview at 8:20 Friday morning. And Louis Belson Days coming up this weekend. We'll have an interview at 8:40 with Melinda Jones all Friday morning on River Country 101.7.
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0: It's true. We do like to take the high road. However, we still got some friends in low places. Heck, we play country music for everybody.
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